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Here's Maroon 5.

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0: You find a briefcase full of money, according to Men's Health. If you said you'd keep it, you're not alone. 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
0: Never have we ever turned off the radio in the middle of a dope song. You?

All right, this is kind of an interesting list of heavy metal stars with no tattoos. You would think these guys would be tatted up, but nope. Zach Wilde says if he ever did get inked, he'd want mother, father, and a big Jesus on his back. Dave Mustaine says, quote, you don't put bumper stickers on Mercedes. Bruce Dickinson, he says the guys in Iron Maiden don't have to do heavy metal type things because their mascot Eddie can do that stuff for them. Lars Ulrich says he's not keen in

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0: Mm-hmm. Yeah, I know somebody that had dentures at a really young age. I think he was in his 20s when he had to get dentures because he got them all knocked out riding bulls. He was a bull rider.
1: Oh, God.
0: Yeah.
2: Whoa.
0: Mm-hmm.
2: What, you getting kicked off the bull and you just get your teeth knocked out when you hit the ground?
0: Yeah, or the bull kicks you or something, or you stepped on them. I mean, it's
1: out.
0: Yeah. And it may have been back before the days of wearing mouthpieces, mouth guards.
2: Oh, I didn't know they did that.
0: That was for sissies. That was for sissies.
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0: over at the Hometown Hangout. Looking at the National Weather Service, looks like we've got a chance of showers almost all week long, as we'll have a chance of showers before 8 in the morning today. Partly sunny with a high of 89, 50% chance of showers. Tuesday night, showers and possibly a thunderstorm, a low around 65, 80% chance. Wednesday, showers with thunderstorms also possible in the afternoon, high of 79, 90% chance. And Wednesday night, a 50% chance of showers and a low temperature of 60.
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0: Yes, it would.
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2: Hey. So happy to have you here today. It's very lovely of you to be here. Lovely.
3: TJ and Lindsay both repping the places that they've been. Lindsay's got her Nashville hat on.
4: Yeah.
3: TJ's got his Louisiana hat on.
2: Mm-hmm.
4: Where's better?
3: Ooh, that's a good question. I've never been to either of them, so I don't know.
2: Louisiana in general is better as a whole for the state. Since Nashville's going into the turlet. A lot of people don't know that yet, but Nashville.

0: that was just mine. And I went and got my, I have a big, not big, but it sits up kind of high in the sand beach chair that reclines and does the whole thing. Well, I went and got that out of storage and that's what I sit in the garage with a little side table for my ashtray and my drink and everything. And I smoke cigars out there. And that is my place. She just couldn't. I don't even think she planned it either. I think it's just an instinct for wives to not let their husbands have a place.
1: Yep. It's hers now.
0: Yeah.
2: It's hers now.
0: I'll be sitting out in the sun, smoking a cigar, getting woozy.
1: Yeah. Well, go out there then.
0: She'll put up fans out there and she'll do all kinds of stuff. Put a little carpet.
1: Oh, man.
0: She'll put the rug out there, the whole thing. Yeah, that's not mine anymore.
3: Were you intending to sit in that spot when she went out there to make those phone calls?
0: No.
3: Then what do you care?
0: Because when next time I get ready to go out there, she'll be out there.
1: Yeah. On the phone.
0: Yeah. She will have claimed it now. She's conquered that land.
1: I love it.
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2: I don't know how new this TikTok trend is. I could be way behind a schedule on this trend, but it is the trend where young guys, it seems to be all young guys, have somebody video them running as fast as they can through a Scientology building.
3: Yeah.
2: See how far they can make it or how long they can make it before they're stopped.
3: Mm-hmm.
2: How long has that been going on, Regan?
3: Just a couple of weeks. They've got a name for it. It's called Scientology Runs, and yeah, it's taken off.
2: So what happens when they catch them? They just throw them out or what?
3: Basically, they don't have any law enforcement officers in there or anything, but they're usually stopped by staff, and they don't get very far.
2: Yeah.

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1: Here's your morning weather for Paris, Big Sandy, Yuma, and our good friends over at the Hometown Hangout. Looking at the National Weather Service, looks like we've got a chance of showers almost all week long, as we'll have a chance of showers before 8 in the morning today. Partly sunny with a high of 89, 50% chance of showers. Tuesday night, showers and possibly a thunderstorm, a low around 65, 80% chance. Wednesday, showers with thunderstorms also possible in the afternoon. High of 79, 90% chance. And Wednesday night, a 50% chance of showers and a low temperature of 60.
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0: 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The Northwest Tennessee Local Food Network has received notice of its selection for $500,000 grant supporting the CHEF program, Children's Health Through Education and Food, and Tennessee Farm to Future Coalition. This year's grants are a win-win for schools and children, for farmers and real food, said Deputy Undersecretary for USDA's Food, Nutrition, and Consumer Services, Patrick A. Penn. USDA is fully committed to supporting healthy choices, healthy families, and healthy outcomes through farm to school. I can't wait to see the life-changing impact these new projects will have on communities across America. The Northwest Tennessee Local Food Network will use the funding to collaborate and procure local foods into schools from NWTN Farmers, Bell Family Farms in Gleason, and Blackberry Pond Farm in Martin, Stockyard Market in Trenton, Healthy Flavors, Eagleville, and five NWTN school districts, along with the continued formation of the Farm to Future Group, a statewide working group to help facilitate stronger connections between local foods in local schools. The Paris Parks and Recreation is bringing back the Concerts in the Park series at Eiffel Tower Park, and it will kick off Thursday, May 28th with members from the Jackson Symphony performing. This free concert series features a mix of genres and performers, giving everyone something to look forward to. Grab your lawn chairs or a blanket, bring your crew, and settle in for evenings of great entertainment under the lights of the Eiffel Tower. 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

0: Riggins, I have a question for you about linguistics. You know, I'm very interested in linguistics and words that come in and out of the trends of our lexicon. Has the word janky made a comeback? Because I'm starting to hear and see more and more people using the word janky.
1: I have not seen that a lot, but I love it. It's a great word because it perfectly describes something.
2: Yeah. I used to say that all the time.
0: Yeah, and so I guess the latest word that would mean the same, like a synonym to janky, would be ratchet or raggedy, yeah. You know, that kind of thing.
1: Yeah.
0: And then just like there was a story today, so Wallet Hub put out a list of the best airlines in America across a bunch of metrics, including delays, cancellations, mishandled bags, price, and safety. And the number one airline is Spirit Airlines. So it says, wouldn't expect them to say that their favorite is the jankiest one.
2: Jankiest.
0: And the headline reads, best airline in America is the jankiest one.
1: Wow.
0: It's in this story that, now Wallet Hub didn't write that. Somebody else wrote it using the information from Wallet Hub.
1: I got it.
0: Yeah, so I don't want Spirit Airlines be trying to sue Wallet Hub or say, you said we're the jankiest airline.
2: Yeah. Let's bring that word back.
0: I love it. I've always loved that word. But, you know, it's always in, it used to always be in conjunction with the A word. Like instead of, like you would say raggedy at something, it was janky at something, and it flowed even better.
2: Yeah.
0: Than raggedy.
2: Yeah.
0: You know?
1: Yeah.
0: Coming up in here. Driving old janky at car.
2: Yeah, I love that. Mm-hmm.
1: I always think of a car when I think of janky. Like you got a janky car.
2: Yeah, like falling apart.
0: I would also like to bring back Dusty.
2: You
0: dusty ad coming up in here.
2: Yeah.
0: And I used to use dust you off as a way of saying, you know, beat you up. Man, I'll dust you off.
1: Really?
0: It's like a 70s. Phrase, yeah. I'll dust you off. I'm in here talking like that.
2: I like that.
0: Yeah. So we can bring back all of those things.
2: Let's do it.
1: Down.
0: Let's do it right now on this janky radio show.
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14: Here's morning weather for Paris, Big Sandy, Yuma, and our good friends over at the Hometown Hangout. Looking at the National Weather Service, looks like we've got a chance of showers almost all week long, as we'll have a chance of showers before 8 in the morning today. Partly sunny with a high of 89, 50% chance of showers. Tuesday night, showers and possibly a thunderstorm, a low around 65, 80% chance. Wednesday, showers with thunderstorms also possible in the afternoon. High of 79, 90% chance. And Wednesday night, a 50% chance of showers and a low temperature of 60.
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0: he was in, you know, turning on the gas pumps and taking money and all of that for a couple of hours while the guy went and checked to see what was burning at his house out in the country.
1: It's like, I own this place now. You don't even need to come back. I got it.
0: He's like, what, Bert, what are you doing here? Well, whatever his name was, Ray had something going on at his house. He had to take off, so I'm just watching the place for him.
1: I picture him flipping a burger and ringing up, taking money.
0: And you know, he was a military recruiter, so he's in his army uniform.
2: That look
0: could be walking. He's the gas station attendant, the convenience store clerk, in his army uniform. Gosh, helped the guy out till he got back from his house.
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6: Here's morning weather for Paris, Big Sandy, Yuma, and our good friends over at the Hometown Hangout. Looking at the National Weather Service, looks like we've got a chance of showers almost all week long, as we'll have a chance of showers before 8 in the morning today. Partly sunny with a high of 89, 50% chance of showers. Tuesday night, showers and possibly a thunderstorm, a low around 65, 80% chance. Wednesday, showers with thunderstorms also possible in the afternoon. High of 79, 90% chance. And Wednesday night, a 50% chance of showers and a low temperature of 60.
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0: Congrats to Noah Kahan. His new album, The Great Divide, number one for its third straight week.
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5: There's warm weather for Paris, Big Sandy, Yuma, and our good friends over at the Hometown Hangout. Looking at the National Weather Service, looks like we've got a chance of showers almost all week long, as we'll have a chance of showers before 8 in the morning today. Partly sunny with a high of 89, 50% chance of showers. Tuesday night, showers and possibly a thunderstorm, a low around 65, 80% chance. Wednesday, showers with thunderstorms also possible in the afternoon. High of 79, 90% chance. And Wednesday night, a 50% chance of showers.
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3: Here's your morning weather for Paris, Big Sandy, Yuma, and our good friends over at the Hometown Hangout. Looking at the National Weather Service, looks like we've got a chance of showers almost all week long, as we'll have a chance of showers before 8 in the morning today. Partly sunny with a high of 89, 50% chance of showers. Tuesday night, showers and possibly a thunderstorm, a low around 65, 80% chance. Wednesday, showers with thunderstorms also possible in the afternoon. High of 79, 90% chance. And Wednesday night, a 50% chance of showers and a low temperature of 60. 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In the early 70s, I started in radio at WTPR. Decided I wanted to be a school teacher and coach. 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

songs are right here, right now, on one radio station. So what were your other two wishes again?

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0: 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It is sharp.
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Bruno currently out on the romantic tour. Tomorrow night he's in Columbus, and then this weekend he heads to Toronto.

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0: 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Yeah, we understand. 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

0: Sienna Spiro, Die on This Hill. Actress Hayden Panettiere has released her new memoir, This Is Me, A Reckoning. It is out today, and she really goes all in, talks about everything in this book, including a bunch of messy family drama. Did you know that she and Milo Ventimiglia dated from 2007 to 2009, and that he was the one that came to her trailer on the set of Heroes and told her that her dad, Alan, had been arrested for allegedly abusing her mom, Leslie, and that he was currently sitting in jail? Just one of the many stories she tells in the book. 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
5: Here's your afternoon weather for Paris, Midway, and Camden. And our friends at the Old Country Mall. We'll have a chance of showers and thunderstorms this afternoon. 50% chance, a high temperature of 89. Showers, possibly a thunderstorm tonight as well, a little around 65. Showers on Wednesday with a thunderstorm possible after 1 o'clock in the afternoon, a high near 79. 50% chance of showers Wednesday night, mostly cloudy, a low around 60. On Thursday, a chance of showers and thunderstorms, high temperature of 78. Thursday night, a chance of showers and thunderstorms continues and a low around 62.
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0: Jelly Roll, I Am Not Okay. That's going to wrap it up for me, Kelsey Page. Thanks for listening. Have a great day.
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1: Here's your afternoon weather for Paris, Midway, and Camden. And our friends at the Old Country Mall. We'll have a chance of showers and thunderstorms this afternoon. 50% chance, a high temperature of 89. Showers, possibly a thunderstorm tonight as well, a little around 65. Showers on Wednesday with a thunderstorm possible after 1 o'clock in the afternoon, a high near 79. 50% chance of showers Wednesday night, mostly cloudy, a low around 60. On Thursday, a chance of showers and thunderstorms, high temperature of 78. Thursday night, a chance of showers and thunderstorms continues and a low around 62. 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Decided I wanted to be a school teacher and coach. 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
1: Okay, for my Facebook friend of the day today, I need to call out my wife, Michelle Bills. Yeah, she not only did she share this on Facebook, but we were talking about it last night, and she could not stop giggling. All right, here's her thought. If you don't know what to do at a four-way stop, just stay home. Yeah, life only gets harder from here. You know, there are those moments during the day where the simplest of decisions and things like that, things that you do 1,000 times a day, maybe you're just not, you're flummoxed. You're having a difficult day. Yeah, just stay home. Don't get out and complicate everybody else's life. Yeah, just don't do it because life is going to get harder going forward. So my wife, Michelle, thank you for sharing that giggle. My Facebook friend of the day today.
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3: Here's your afternoon weather for Paris, Midway, and Camden. And our friends at the Old Country Mall. We'll have a chance of showers and thunderstorms this afternoon. 50% chance, a high temperature of 89. Showers, possibly a thunderstorm tonight as well, a little around 65. Showers on Wednesday with a thunderstorm possible after 1 o'clock in the afternoon, a high near 79. 50% chance of showers Wednesday night, mostly cloudy, a low around 60. On Thursday, a chance of showers and thunderstorms, high temperature of 78. Thursday night, a chance of showers and thunderstorms continues and a low around 62.
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0: There's Taylor Swift. We had One Republic before that with their newest. Hi there. How is your Tuesday? Chuck D here. So very happy to be spending some time with you today.
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0: Time now for today's most awesome person on the planet Earth, and it is Marty O'Connor's mom, Judy. Who's Marty O'Connor? He's just this guy. Back in 2012, he fell down a flight of stairs and got paralyzed. But that didn't slow him down. He wanted to get his college degree. So his mom, Judy, kind of came to the rescue, as moms do. Judy went to class with him, took notes for him, and worked with her son. Well, Marty got his MBA recently at Chapman University, and he wanted to pay back his mom. And so guess what he did? He went to the university and said, my mom deserves a little something-something for all the help. So they gave her an honorary degree. That's right. During the graduation ceremonies, they invited her up and gave her a degree as well. How amazing is this story? It's so great. So, Marty, that's fantastic. Nicely done. Your mom, Judy, today's most awesome person on the planet Earth. But you're not done yet, Marty. You got your MBA. Now get out there and do some good. Make your mom even more proud of you than she already is.
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1: Here's your afternoon weather for Paris, Midway, and Camden. And our friends at the Old Country Mall. We'll have a chance of showers and thunderstorms this afternoon. 50% chance, a high temperature of 89. Showers, possibly a thunderstorm tonight as well, a little around 65. Showers on Wednesday with a thunderstorm possible after 1 o'clock in the afternoon, a high near 79. 50% chance of showers Wednesday night, mostly cloudy, a low around 60. On Thursday, a chance of showers and thunderstorms, high temperature of 78. Thursday night, a chance of showers and thunderstorms continues and a low around 62.
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0: That is Alex Warren and Fever Dream. All right, the Colbert Countdown continues. Only three more episodes left of The Late Show with Stephen Colbert. Last night, he did the worst of The Late Show with Stephen. And I got to be honest, as a fan of the show, he was right. A lot of this stuff was really bad. Tonight, though, it's going to bounce back. Jon Stewart is going to stop by. Steven Spielberg, David Byrne. Yeah, breaking out the big guns for these last couple of episodes. Final Late Show coming up on Thursday. 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
1: Here's the overnight weather for Paris, Magnolia, Indian Mound, and our good friends at Joe Mahan Ford. Well, there's a real chance that we may be getting some help from our drought situation, as we've got possibility of showers all week long, it looks like. Tonight, we'll have a low around 65 with showers and possibly a thunderstorm, 80% chance. Wednesday, showers with thunderstorms, and in the afternoon, a high of 79, 90% chance of rain. On Wednesday night, 50% chance of showers, a low of 60. Thursday, a chance of showers and thunderstorms, a high of 78, low of 62.
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0: Miley Cyrus getting a star on the Hollywood Walk of Fame this coming Friday. Hey, Hollywood, what took you so long?
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0: Okay, for my Facebook friend of the day today, I need to call out my wife, Michelle Bills. Yeah, she not only did she share this on Facebook, but we were talking about it last night, and she could not stop giggling. All right, here's her thought. If you don't know what to do at a four-way stop, just stay home. Yeah, life only gets harder from here. You know, there are those moments during the day where the simplest of decisions and things like that, things that you do 1,000 times a day, maybe you're just not, you're flummoxed. You're having a difficult day. Yeah, just stay home. Don't get out and complicate everybody else's life. Yeah, just don't do it because life is going to get harder going forward. So my wife, Michelle, thank you for sharing that giggle. My Facebook friend of the day today.
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14: Here's the overnight weather for Paris, Magnolia, Indian Mountain, and our good friends at Joe Mahan Ford. Well, there's a real chance that we may be getting some help from our drought situation, as we've got possibility of showers all week long, it looks like. Tonight, we'll have a low around 65 with showers and possibly a thunderstorm, 80.

0: 10% chance. Wednesday, showers with thunderstorms, and in the afternoon, a high of 79, 90% chance of rain. On Wednesday night, 50% chance of showers, a low of 60. Thursday, a chance of showers and thunderstorms, a high of 78, low of 62.
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